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10: Here's Northumberland's three-day forecast from the MyFM Weather Center. Tonight, showers, a risk of a thunderstorm, a low of 16. Tomorrow, cloudy, a high of 21. And Thursday, sunshine, a high 25. I'm George Mercier with Northumberland's breaking and local news.

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Here's Northumberland's three-day forecast from the MyFM Weather Center. Tonight, showers, a risk of a thunderstorm, a low of 16. Tomorrow, cloudy, a high of 21. And Thursday, sunshine, a high 25. I'm Jordan Mercier with Northumberland's breaking and local news.

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6: Here's Northumberland's three-day forecast from the MyFM Weather Center. Tonight, showers, a risk of a thunderstorm, a low of 16. Tomorrow, cloudy, a high of 21. And Thursday, sunshine, a high 25. I'm Jordan Mercier with Northumberland's breaking and local news.

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2: Here's Northumberland's three-day forecast from the MyFM Weather Center. Tonight, showers, a risk of a thunderstorm, a low of 16. Tomorrow, cloudy, a high of 21. And Thursday, sunshine, a high 25. I'm Jordan Mercier with Northumberland's breaking and local news.

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6: Here's Northumberland's three-day forecast from the MyFM Weather Center. Cloudy for your Wednesday. The high today is 21. Thursday, sunshine, a high 25. And more sun on Friday with a high of 26. I'm George Mercier with Northumberland's breaking and local.

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3: Here's Northumberland's three-day forecast from the MyFM Weather Center. Cloudy for your Wednesday. The high today is 21. Thursday, sunshine, a high 25, and more sun on Friday with a high of 26. I'm George Mercier with Northumberland's breaking and local.

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2: Here's Northumberland's three-day forecast from the MyFM Weather Center. Cloudy for your Wednesday. The high today is 21. Thursday, sunshine, a high 25, and more sun on Friday with a high of 26. I'm George Mercier with Northumberland's breaking and local news.

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2: To me, after 29 years in my industry, I think the role should be to help a family or someone clarify their values. And I often find those range from material right up to emotional. Once we understand that client, then we can help them to articulate their goals, which cost them money. I divide those over periods of years. And finally, we commit them to the right strategy to achieve those goals by specific dates so the client can measure our progress.
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7: Here's Northumberland's three-day forecast from the MyFM Weather Center. Cloudy for your Wednesday. The high today is 21. Thursday, sunshine, a high 25. And more sun on Friday with a high of 26. I'm George Mercier with Northumberland's breaking and local news.

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4: Here's Northumberland's three-day forecast from the MyFM Weather Center. Cloudy for your Wednesday. The high today is 21. Thursday, sunshine, a high 25. And more sun on Friday with a high of 26. I'm George Mercier with Northumberland's breaking and local news.

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3: Hello and good morning. Welcome to a brand new day. It is the Chris with you on this Wednesday, July the 22nd. Good morning. It's the Wake Up Call. It's Mango Day today. It's also Hammock Day, in case you're interested in a nap. Crashed for a nap yesterday afternoon on my couch, just totally unintentionally. Woke up 3.5 hours later. True story.

0: A lone gunman killed three, including the gunman himself, injured 13 in Toronto, Canada. On this date, 2024, U.S. Postal Service issued a commemorative postage stamp honoring Canadian Alex Trebek. Celebrity birthdays today. Prince William and Princess Kate's oldest, Prince George, is a teenager as of today. He turns 13. Only Murders in the Building star singer Selena Gomez is 34 today. Saturday Night Live alum David Spade is 62. William Dafoe, 71 today. Don Henley of the Eagles is 79. Lethal Weapon's Danny Glover turns 80 today. We're up to date and underway on this Wednesday, July the 22nd. Good morning and welcome. This is your wake-up call.
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0: you're setting your goals for the day, we're keeping you up to date.
1: Good morning. Welcome back. Here's some things you might want to chat about around the water cooler today. The 38th annual Shark Week for you fans out there, and I know there are a lot of you, gets underway coming up Sunday on the Discovery Channel. France has become the first country in the European Union to ban kids under 15 from social media. I don't know if you heard yesterday, you're a sports fan, ESPN with a bunch of layoffs, including Cam Newton among the latest getting early retirement. At the same time, they just gave former Florida quarterback and Heisman winner Tim Tebow a multi-year contract extension. Jelly Roll's daughter, Bailey Ann DeFord, says the internet will crumble if fans found out the real reason why Jelly Roll and his wife, Bunny XO, went their separate ways, but she won't say what it is. They're saying that rough numbers indicate the FIFA World Cup gave a $20 billion boost to the U.S. economy. Tropical Storm Bertha, the second storm of the 2026 Atlantic hurricane season, is getting ready to hit the Gulf Coast. Avengers Doomsday hits theaters December 18th, if you want to put that on your calendar. Harley Davidson has rolled out a new model of motorcycle inspired by stripped-down custom models popularized by post-World War II riders. The 2026 Harley Davidson Deadwood will only be available in the U.S. and Canada with a starting price of $17,999. It will make its first public appearance August the 7th at the 2026 Sturgis Motorcycle Rally. More to come on the Wake Up Call for your Wednesday.
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0: 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Wake up. In other news, is next.
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0: welcome back. I got some numbers from the FIFA World Cup as far as the viewership. The biggest sporting event in the world touched down in Canada for the first time ever this summer. And Bell Media's exclusive live coverage of the tournament captivated audiences across the country. Overall, 30.5 million unique Canadian viewers, that's 75% of Canada's population, watched live tournament coverage. There was four or five different platforms you could watch it on. Overall, the 104 tournament matches at the World Cup attracted a per-game average audience of 1.6 million viewers. That's an increase of more than 50% compared to the 2022 tournament. I had a feeling that was going to be the case just because it was held and hosted in North America, Canada, U.S., and Mexico. I knew there was going to be plenty of viewership. Some big numbers there from the viewership of the FIFA World Cup 2026. It's the Wake Up Call on your Wednesday.
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8: Here's Northumberland's three-day forecast from the MyFM Weather Center. Cloudy for your Wednesday. The high today is 21. Thursday, sunshine, a high 25. And more sun on Friday with a high of 26. I'm George Mercier with Northumberland's breaking and local news.

0: bed and getting your brain started. It's the wake-up call. These are Canada's news headlines this morning.
1: Good morning. Welcome back. And don't forget to be safe around the pool deck, around the beach, not just today or this week because it's National Drowning Prevention Week until Saturday, but every day that the weather allows you to be around the water. Parents are encouraged to keep young children with arm's reach whenever they're near the water, while swimmers of all ages should know their limits and never swim alone. Simple precautions can make all the difference, including supervising children, wearing a fitted life jacket while boating or participating in water sports, avoiding alcohol on the water, and learning CPR. Let's be careful out there as we continue with summer. 2026 National Drowning Prevention Week wraps up on Saturday. And that'll do it for our wake-up call for this Wednesday, July the 22nd. Plenty more news, sports, weather, great programming on the way as our Wednesday rolls along. Join me tomorrow. We'll open up your Thursday right across the entire province with a wake-up call starting at 5 a.m. That's all the time I have for you today, my friends. And as always, I thank you for yours. Have a wonderful hump day. We'll chat tomorrow.
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1: A mix of sun and cloud today with a 40% chance of showers later this afternoon. Windy and a high of 21 degrees. Good morning, I'm Richard Evans. Here's what's happening in Northumberland. Angela Grogan is making another bid for the mayor's chair in Port Hope, filing her nomination papers for the 2026 municipal election. Grogan filed her papers on June 18th and is currently one of three candidates who have entered the mayoral race. She joins Todd Attridge and Jordan Stevenson, who filed their nomination on June 30th and July 9th, respectively. A Peterborough man is facing impaired driving charges after a crash in Trent Hills. Northumberland OPP say a pickup truck struck a tree on Centennial Lane Saturday evening, but the driver had already left the scene on a personal watercraft before officers arrived. Police later located the suspect after reports of a pedestrian causing a disturbance nearby. The accused was taken into custody. The province is accepting nominations for the 2026 Excellence in Agriculture Awards. The awards recognize farmers, processors, businesses, and organizations helping make Ontario's agri-food sector a global leader. Agriculture Minister Trevor Jones says the program celebrates the passion, innovation, and hard work that drive the nearly $53 billion industry. A new survey suggests rising gas prices are changing how Ontario families spend their summer. According to the CAA, 7 in 10 people aged 35 to 54 are feeling the impact of higher fuel costs, with many driving less and adjusting vacation plans. Teresa DeFelice says the data shows what the magic number seems to be when people begin to reassess their plans.
2: Prices at the pumps are something that we just regularly come to expect to deal with. But our survey also found, you know, as the prices get, you know, closer to $2, really that tipping point is $2.10. If when you start to really hit that mark, it creates a more significant impact.
1: CAA says drivers can save money by planning routes and watching their speed. In sports, in Major League Baseball, Tampa Bay beat Toronto 12-2. In NHL news, the Dallas Stars have signed forward Jason Robertson to a one-year, $12 million contract for this upcoming season. He had a team-high 96 points last season, notching 45 goals. And in soccer news, Bell Media says the 2026 FIFA World Cup was watched by more than 30 million Canadians over the last 6 weeks, up more than 50% for the 2022 tournament. I am Richard Evans. The next time you're scrolling through your phone, visit northumberlanddaily.ca to see what the county's talking about. Northumberland's three-day weather is coming up.
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2: Here's Northumberland's three-day forecast from the MyFM Weather Center. Mainly cloudy today, a high of 22, feeling like 25 with the humidex. For tonight, partly cloudy, clearing near midnight, a low of 11. For Thursday, sunny and a high of 23. And for Friday, sunny skies and a high of 26 degrees. Right now at 16, today's UV index is 6 or high. I'm Richard Evans with 93.3 MyFM, Northumberland's breaking and local news.

Good Wednesday morning, everyone. It's Lorena here with you, MyFM in the morning with Jamie and Lorena. Coming up, the belugas from Marineland are on the move, finally. We'll tell you all about that and where they've gone. Entertainment news is on the way, including what Ozzy Osbourne's son wants us to do on this, the first anniversary of his death. And Lizzo in a bikini in the Sports Illustrated swimsuit edition. Yes, looking great. But next, some weird social rules that maybe aren't that weird anymore. This is MyFM in the morning.

YFM in the morning with Jamie and Lorena. Jamie will be back with us on Monday. Oh, it's going to be so hard for him to leave little Grace, but we're going to get some great stories, I'm sure. And I'm still actually going to try to catch up with him this week about how things have been going and how he's going to get used to getting up so early in the morning and dealing with me again, too. Well, some weird social rules that have become kind of a new normal. See if you agree with these. Universally deciding that certain texts are rude. Uninvited hey or what's up texts without a clear intent are being seen as irritating and even borderline disrespectful. When you message someone, they say you should be direct and clear, not just what's up. Yeah, I kind of agree with that. I sort of want to know what's going on, especially if you're really busy, if they're texting you at work or something. Well, going MIA between text messages, ignoring texts for up to 48 hours without feeling guilty is becoming more socially acceptable due to an increased focus on mental well-being. I am so on board with this. Some people even add that they put taking my ghosting grace period on their status update to indicate they need a break from quick responses. Also, texting before calling as basic etiquette. Yep, I usually do this. After years of younger generations complaining about people who use their phones the old-fashioned way by calling your number, it's now become a norm to text first or text only. Direct calls are considered rude intrusions. Well, texts make contact easier to handle when they can wait until you're ready to respond, if and when you are ready to respond. And checking your phone in the middle of an in-person conversation is actually more acceptable. This is one I don't agree with. When our phone becomes a distraction away from face-to-face communication, it sends a clear message to the receiver. You have more important things to do, and those things are in your phone, and you disengage. Yeah, that one I find is still very rude. The others, especially that waiting sometimes as a mental health break between getting back to people, I think is actually good. What do you think? Are there things not on the list that you think should be? Let me know. 855-WIN-MYFM. 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
1: Good morning, I'm John Brenner. 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
2: It's growing up on the farm. 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Today we're looking at the Turnbull family, presented by Hutchinson Lubes. 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For Anna Turnbull, that can mean getting in the saddle and sharing her love of horses with a whole community of riders. As president of the Northumberland County Riders, Anna is helping people of all ages discover the fun and confidence that can come from learning to ride. 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
12: Here's Northumberland's three-day forecast from the MyFM Weather Center. Mainly cloudy today, a high of 22, feeling like 25 with a humidex. For tonight, partly cloudy, clearing near midnight, a low of 11. For Thursday, sunny and a high of 23. And for Friday, sunny skies and a high of 26 degrees. Right now at 16, today's UV index is 6 or high. I'm Richard Evans with 93.3 MyFM, Northumberland's breaking and local news.

Wednesday morning, everyone. It's Lorena here with you on MyFM in the morning. Thanks for being here. Well, did you know some interesting things here? 70% of people say it's weird to have a picture of yourself on your phone's lock screen. That is kind of weird. If I see that, I kind of think, oh, that person might be a little bit into themselves. I have on my two screens my poor dog, Joey, who's gone now. I just can't change it. He's too cute. And my daughter, of course, Amy. 21% of kids say singing is the most annoying thing their parents do. 41,000 people go to the ER each year because of being bitten by another human. Almost 20% of us say that someone stole our lunch at work last week. Oh, that hasn't happened to me for a while, but it's because I bring in gross yogurt that no one wants, like plain yogurt. No one touches that. Creative people are more likely to sleep on their left side. Did you know that? And experts estimate that you can get about 27,000 miles out of a shopping cart. Well, coming up, entertainment news, including how good of a singer Travis Kelce apparently is. But first, here's Tyler Shaw, Love You Still, on MyFM in the Morning.

0: This is My FM in the morning with Jamie and Lorena. It has been 1 year since Ozzy Osbourne died. Jack Osbourne, his son, is asking fans to share memories of his late father today on the first ever Ozzy Day.
1: I would like anyone who's listening to this, anyone who feels compelled, anyone who just wants to share a story about my dad, to share a story. Whether it's the first time you listened to his music, the first time you saw him play live, or a time you saw him play live that was, you know, something stood out to you, or had an actual encounter with him, or whether you just want to talk about what his music meant to you. That's what I want. I want to fill the entire day of July 22nd with just awesome Aussie stories.
0: Birmingham, his father's hometown, will host free live performances and public art tributes. Jack urged fans to use the hashtag Aussie Day, saying, spread the love, that's what my dad would want. Jason Kelsey confirmed that his brother Travis performed a duet with his wife, Taylor Swift, at their July 3rd wedding at Madison Square Garden, and he actually wasn't half bad.
2: Like, if I didn't know different, I would have thought that that's what he does. Like, he's a good singer.
3: Yeah, Trav can sing. Trav has always been able to carry a tune. Obviously, pale to comparison to some of the other people singing that night, but he did okay.
0: I was actually so excited to see her dress and stuff and hear more about the wedding. So I'm actually a bit ticked. I really am upset that they seem to be waiting to put together some big movie about this. And whatever, I'm getting over it. But come on. Can you tell I am a little upset about it? Actor Ed Harris was very upset. He says he was so dissatisfied with his role in Dutton Ranch that he nearly broke his 2-season contract. Harris, who plays veterinarian Everett McKinney, he's a great character, I really like him, said a promising scene was cut and that his character ended up feeling underused and inconsequential.
4: Midway through this first season, I was ready to say, get me the f*** out of here, to tell you.
5: Why is that?
4: Because I didn't feel I was being used. I didn't feel, I felt a little bit misled.
5: Okay.
4: Prior.
5: And what was that?
4: Well, prior to being, signing on for it, I was talked quite a bit about what the season was and what my character was going to do. And that I was one of the 4 main characters. And that wasn't really the case.
0: He said producers have since promised Everett will have a bigger role in season 2. And Lizzo covers the July 2026 Sports Illustrated swimsuit digital issue. The singer says she intentionally gained 20 pounds over the past year after having lost a lot of weight because she wanted to get, as she said, thicker and juicier. She says she expects backlash but is not concerned about it.
6: Sports Illustrated, I'll see you at the beach.
7: So good. The day has been a dream. I'm having so much fun. We're decked out. I get to wear my brand Yeti Swim and also some other cute little bikinis. We're just playing. Like, we love to play.
0: She says, seeing this cover of me all sexy and fat and fabulous in my Yeti Swim may trigger some people, but she says, you know, stay triggered. I took a peek, of course. Who wouldn't? And she looks fabulous, like so beautiful. This is My FM in the morning.

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1: Good morning, I'm John Brenner. Here's what's coming up over the next 48 hours. It's everything you need to know.
2: 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You can get all the details on these events and more at northumberlanddaily.ca. Just click the 48 in the newsroom. I'm Brandon Rushton, and that's what's happening around town.
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10: Here's Northumberland's three-day forecast from the MyFM Weather Center. Mainly cloudy today, a high of 22, feeling like 25 with the Humidex. For tonight, partly cloudy, clearing near midnight, a low of 11. For Thursday, sunny and a high of 23. And for Friday, sunny skies and a high of 26 degrees. Right now at 16, today's UV index is 6 or high. 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

Good morning, everyone. It's Lorena here, MyFM in the morning with Jamie and Lorena. Coming up, the Belugas have a new home, finally. And a question we're hoping you'll answer on the text line this morning. 31% of people say they would take an illegal drug if it would give them the power to erase memories. Would you do this? Or do you think our memories are too important? I guess it depends what the memory is, doesn't it? How bad it was? And would it be a moment in time you'd like gone or a whole chapter of your life? I'd love to hear from you this morning. Text me 855-WIN-MYFM. But next, some happy news about some bored and unhealthy whales from Marineland. They have new homes. Well, some of them, at least. After Faded, here's Soul Decision on MyFM in the morning.

This is MyFM in the morning. Thank you so much for being here. It's a Wednesday, July 22nd. After an unprecedented rescue from Marineland in Niagara Falls, six beluga whales have been settling into their new homes in the United States amid smiles and hugs from aquarium staff. It's actually been beautiful to see a lot of this going on. Marineland and a group of U.S. aquariums helped move the first batch of whales in a long, complex process that began Monday afternoon at the park, which has been closed to the public since 2024. Marineland's lawyer said the move went better than expected. There were no major hiccups while lifting the whales out of their pools and placing them in tanks on transport trucks, and no issues during the two-hour convoy ride to Toronto's Pearson International Airport. I was looking at pictures this morning of them in the trucks on the highway. Four whales, Sierra, Acadia, Osiris, and Lillooet, arrived yesterday morning at the Shedd Aquarium in Chicago. Oh, if you've never been, it is an amazing aquarium. And they seem to be doing well. And two others, Birdie Bots and Frankie, went to SeaWorld in San Antonio, Texas. And they're good so far, too, we hear. They kept whales together that seemed to have a good bond with each other. 24 belugas remain at Marineland and will be relocated in the coming weeks to the U.S. with a couple actually destined for Spain. Marineland had long said it was running out of money and could no longer care for the whales. Last fall, there were fears the mammals would be euthanized if a firm rescue plan wasn't put in place soon. And thank goodness this plan was put into place. And we'll continue to keep an eye on them as they find their new homes. This is MyFM in the morning.

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3: A mix of sun and cloud today, becoming cloudy near noon. A 40% chance of showers late this afternoon. Windy with a high of 21 degrees. Good morning, I'm Richard Evans. Here's what's happening in Northumberland. Angela Grogan has officially entered the race for mayor of Port Hope in this fall's municipal election. Grogan filed her nomination papers on June 18th and becomes the third candidate seeking the municipality's top job. She joins Todd Attridge, who entered the race on June 30th, and Jordan Stevenson, who filed on July 9th. This isn't Grogan's first campaign for mayor. She also ran in 2022, earning 551 votes in a four-candidate race. Northumberland OPP say a Peterborough man is facing several charges after an unusual impaired driving investigation in Trent Hills. Police say a pickup truck crashed into a tree on Centennial Lane Saturday evening. Investigators allege the driver left the scene on a personal watercraft. He'll appear in court in Cobourg in September. Meantime, Niagara Regional Police say two murder suspects wanted in connection with a fatal shooting may now be in Hastings County. Investigators believe Maruf Bangi and Justin McNeil are traveling in a white 2016 Toyota Camry. Police warn the pair are considered armed and dangerous and ask anyone who sees them to call 911. Higher gas prices are forcing many Ontario drivers to rethink their daily routines and summer plans. A new CAA South Central Ontario survey finds 7 in 10 Ontarians aged 35 to 54 say fuel costs are affecting their day-to-day activities. Assistant Vice President of Government and Community Relations Teresa DeFelice says if you're hitting the road, watching your speed helps save gas.
4: Between 90 and 105 kilometers an hour, your fuel consumption starts to increase. So in particular for long stretches of road, if the weather conditions are safe, consider setting your cruise control and just enjoying being safe and enjoying the ride.
3: CAA also recommends drivers take steps like planning efficient routes and keeping tires properly inflated. In sports news out of the NHL, the Dallas Stars have signed forward Jason Robertson to a one-year, $12 million contract for this upcoming season. He had a team-high 96 points last year with 45 goals. In Major League Baseball last night, Tampa Bay beat Toronto 12-2, and Bell Media says that the 2026 FIFA World Cup was watched by more than 30 million Canadians over the last 6 weeks, up more than 50% from the 2022 tournament. I'm Richard Evans. The next time you're scrolling through your phone, visit northumberlanddaily.ca to see what the county's talking about. Northumberland's three-day weather is coming up.
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Here's Northumberland's three-day forecast from the MyFM Weather Center. Mainly cloudy today, a high of 22, feeling like 25 with a humidex. For tonight, partly cloudy, clearing near midnight, a low of 11. For Thursday, sunny and a high of 23. And for Friday, sunny skies and a high of 26 degrees. Right now it's 16. Today's UV index is 6 or high. I'm Richard Evans with 93.3 MyFM, Northumberland's breaking and local news.

My FM in the morning with Jamie and Lorena. Lorena here with you. Jamie will join us on Monday. Oh, I bet he has some new baby stories to tell. That was so long ago for me. I can't even remember what it's like to have a new baby. They smell good. I remember sniffing Amy's head a lot. Is that weird? Oh, I probably shouldn't have said that. Well, hey, are you lazy? I can be lazy, definitely, sometimes. These people are next level lazy.

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I came across them this morning, and I think you'll get a good chuckle out of them. This one person says, I wear my hoodie backwards and put my popcorn in the hood so it's right at my face. I eat popcorn using only my mouth. Another one, when the time change happened, I just put post-it notes on all the clocks that said plus 1 hour. I have an uncle who only brushes the front of his teeth because that's all anybody can see, he says. Oh, and this other person says, I used my step counter to count my steps one whole weekend. The number was 7. That is some next level slothy, lazy stuff. Well, today is Mango Day, Hammock Day, and Spoonerism Day. I had to look up spoonerism. I wasn't really sure what that was. I thought it had something to do maybe with spooning, cuddling. We'll talk more about it coming up. But next, the good, the bad, and the ugly of our Wednesday morning. After Camila Cabello, Havana on MyFM in the morning.

My FM in the morning on a Wednesday. It's Lorena here with you. Remember, we're looking for your input this morning on this question. 31% of people say they would take an illegal drug if it would give them the power to erase memories. Would you do this? Let me know. 855-WIN-MYFM. Now, the good, the bad, and the ugly of our Wednesday morning. The good is the World Cup. Yeah, the biggest sporting event in the world touched down in Canada for the first time ever this summer. And Bell Media's exclusive live coverage of the tournament captivated audiences across the country, except me. Overall, 30.5 million unique Canadian viewers, 75% of our population, watched live tournament coverage on TSN, RDS, CTV, Nouveau, and Crave, according to some preliminary data from Numeris. Overall, the 104 tournament matches at the FIFA World Cup attracted a per-game average audience of 1.6 million viewers, an increase of more than 50% compared to the 2022 tournament. The bad this morning, Ontario's wildfire season is now the worst on record. The latest provincial data shows that it's already the worst wildfire season in Ontario's history, with 7,250 square kilometers of forest burned so far. Most of the damage has taken place over the prior 10 days in northern Ontario, where a single blaze near Thunder Bay burned through 3,200 square kilometers, roughly five times the size of Toronto. And the ugly, residents of a Texas neighborhood were stunned after discovering multiple vehicles covered in dense layers of spider webs, creating an eerie scene that quickly spread across social media. Photos showed webs stretching across windshields, mirrors, doors, and nearby vegetation, making it appear as though the cars had been abandoned for months rather than parked overnight. Arachnologists explained that certain spider species can produce extensive webbing in a short period when environmental conditions are favorable. Warm temperatures, high humidity, and an abundance of flying insects often trigger rapid web-building activity as spiders take advantage of plentiful food sources. Although the appearance alarmed many residents, experts emphasize that the phenomenon is generally harmless and temporary. Most spiders responsible for the webs pose little threat to people and play an important role in controlling mosquito and insect populations. Social media users reacted with everything from fascination to horror, with many joking that they would simply leave the vehicles behind rather than remove the webs. It's a BMW? Oh well, I can get another car. This is MyFM in the morning.

0: Northumberland. 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Redefining local news.
1: Good morning. I'm John Brenner. Time for What's Good Northumberland, where we catch up with local newsmakers and people doing interesting things in the community.
2: It's growing up on the farm. 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Today, we're looking at the Turnbull family, presented by Hutchinson Lubes. For Anna Turnbull, the adventure started at just 7 years old, when she climbed onto the saddle for her very first horseback riding lesson. What began as a childhood activity quickly became something much bigger, a lifelong love of horses, which is now part of her family's everyday life and business. 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
13: Here's Northumberland's three-day forecast from the MyFM Weather Center. Mainly cloudy today, a high of 22, feeling like 25 with the humidex. For tonight, partly cloudy, clearing near midnight, a low of 11. For Thursday, sunny and a high of 23. And for Friday, sunny skies and a high of 26 degrees. Right now at 16, today's UV index is 6 or high. I'm Richard Evans with 93.3 MyFM, Northumberland's breaking and local news.

This is MyFM in the morning with Jamie and Lorena. And you, thank you so much for being here. Remember, our Summer is for Radio contest is in full swing. Listen closely to all of us talking about all the great local locations where you can enter to win 4 Blue Jays tickets. Gosh, I would love those. They're pretty pricey. I was looking them up the other day. Ugh. $500 cash and a barbecue. Well, some stuff you can't start the day not knowing on this Wednesday. France has become the first country in the European Union to ban kids under 15 from social media. Tropical storm Bertha, the second storm of the Atlantic hurricane season, is getting ready to hit the Gulf Coast. And Harley Davidson has rolled out a new model of motorcycle inspired by stripped-down custom models popularized by post-World War II riders. The Harley Davidson Deadwood 2026 model will only be available in Canada and the States with a starting price of $17,999. It will make its first public appearance on August 7th at the 2026 Sturgis Motorcycle Rally. Well, coming up, let's focus in on that word spoonerism we were talking about earlier. It is Spoonerism Day, along with Mango Day and Hammock Day. What does that mean? We'll talk about it. After Duran Duran, Hungry Like the Wolf on MyFM in the morning.

KXSFM in the morning with Jamie and Lorena. Jamie will be back on Monday. It is going to be exciting, a fun reunion. I was just chatting with him a little bit yesterday. He's doing very well. He looks like he's lost a little bit of weight. I don't know. I don't think he meant to, but it may be difficult for him to come back. We've all been told we should stop wearing flip-flops around the office, and I know he's a big flip-flop guy. I'm a big flip-flop girl. I've had to find other shoes that are too hot for my feet lately. But anyway, I digress. We are talking this morning about this. Would you take a pill, illegal pill, to get rid of certain memories you've had? A texter says here, "Hi, Lorena. Is dementia and Alzheimer's like that illegal drug you speak of, erasing memories?" I'm not really sure. I think that's different. And then she goes on to say, or he, "I think our memories, good and bad, make us the person we became. And I feel the same way. Although in certain cases, like where someone has a very traumatic incident, say in a war, and they have horrible post-traumatic stress injury because of that, I think in a case like that, it could be warranted." Let me know what you think. 855-WIN-MY-FM. Today is National Mango Day, Hammock Day, Spoonerism Day, and National Rat Catchers Day. So that had me thinking, what the heck is about this Spoonerism Day? What is a spoonerism? Spoonerisms are humorous word plays where the initial sounds of words are swapped, creating amusing or unexpected phrases. Spoonerisms occur when consonants, vowels, or syllables are transposed between words, often accidentally, but sometimes intentionally for comedic or literary effect. So here's a little selection of some examples, and you'll understand that. And they're kind of funny. My dad used to do this all the time, actually. Is the bean dizzy? Is the dean busy? Okay. Blushing crow, crushing blow. Runny babbit, bunny rabbit. Cast far, fast car. Shake a tower, take a shower. Spoonerisms are often used intentionally in literature and comedy to create humor, memorable characters, or clever wordplay. They can also appear in everyday conversation as slips of the tongue, and then everyone laughs, highlighting the playful and unpredictable nature of language. I remember when I was a kid, my dad had this particular Cinderella story he used to tell about how Cinderella slopped her dripper instead of dropped her slipper, and the Steply Ugg sisters instead of the Ugly Stepsisters, and I laughed and laughed, and he'd tell it again and again. If you wonder why I'm weird, my dad, okay? Well, coming up, Roby's pun of the day. He also didn't far fall from the... He also didn't fall far from the tree. His pun of the day. Then your celebrations. 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
2: Good morning. I'm John Brenner. Here's what's coming up over the next 48 hours. It's everything you need to know.
3: 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Just click the 48 in the newsroom. I'm Brandon Rushton, and that's what's happening around town.
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13: Here's Northumberland's three-day forecast from the MyFM Weather Center. Mainly cloudy today, a high of 22, feeling like 25 with the humidex. For tonight, partly cloudy, clearing near midnight, a low of 11. For Thursday, sunny and a high of 23. And for Friday, sunny skies and a high of 26 degrees. Right now at 16, today's UV index is 6 or high. I'm Richard Evans with 93.3 MyFM, Northumberland's breaking and local news.

a.m. in the morning with Jamie and Lorena. Thank you so much for joining me this morning. Oh, I noticed something that was an important memory to me back in the day. Well, important, yeah. Not great. It could have been great. Okay, let's tell you what it is. In 1997, on this day, the second Blue Water Bridge opened between Port Huron, Michigan, and Sarnia. I was actually dating a news guy from Port Huron at the time, and he had actually planned to propose to me in the middle of that bridge during the big ceremony they had when it opened, that second span of the Blue Water Bridge. We both lived in that area at the time. Amy was young, and I was covering the story for my local radio station and the CBC. I was a stringer and as a single mom. Anyway, I don't know how I did it, but big pat on the back to me at that time. Wow, I couldn't do it now. But anyway, it was a hot day, and I was supposed to meet Bill, his name was, halfway. He was going to propose. Well, my one-year-old child was not having that. She was having a really hard time in the heat. She still does to this day, and she's 31. And she was crying, and we were having a rough time. I was interviewing people, but I thought, you know what? This isn't working out. Bill will sort himself out, and I'm going to turn around and go back. Well, poor Bill was standing with a ring there for quite some time. Needless to say, the proposal didn't happen that day. It did eventually, and I did marry the guy for, about 12 years. But just an interesting story maybe you can think about when you hear about the second Blue Water Bridge opening. Time for Roby's pun of the day. Roby says today, my friend got all dressed up for a Star Trek convention. Unfortunately, he went as Chewbacca. Wookiee mistake.

0: MyFM in the morning. Thank you so much for joining me. It's a Wednesday morning. How's your day going so far? Well, summer is for radio is on. You can drop into one of the great local businesses that signed on with us to be a part of this fun contest and enter to win a barbecue, $500 cash, and 4 Blue Jays tickets. Keep listening this week and next week for all the locations. It is a summer prize pack you don't want to miss out on because summer is for radio. Did you see our new shirts? They're pretty cool, eh? Little tight, but that's okay. Today is July 22nd, and let's get into birthdays and anniversaries and celebrations. The happiest of birthdays to my friend and co-worker, Laura Livingstone. Also, happy birthday, Alicia Elkerton. Love mom and dad and Brittany. Have a great day. Happy birthday to our papa, Ed LaRocque. Love all your grandkids, Ethan, Mason, Camden, Kensley, and Brynlyn. Have a happy 69th birthday, Ed, also from your wife, Michelle. And congratulations to Ed LaRocque, who wins our pizza from Luna Pizzeria today. Someone, Ed, will be in touch. This is MyFM in the morning.
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1: A mix of sun and cloud today with a 40% chance of showers later this afternoon. Windy and a high of 21 degrees. Good morning, I'm Richard Evans. Here's what's happening in Northumberland. Angela Grogan is making another bid for the mayor's chair in Port Hope, filing her nomination papers for the 2026 municipal election. Grogan filed her papers on June 18th and is currently one of three candidates who have entered the mayoral race. She joins Todd Attridge and Jordan Stevenson, who filed their nomination on June 30th and July 9th, respectively. A Peterborough man is facing impaired driving charges after a crash in Trent Hills. Northumberland OPP say a pickup truck struck a tree on Centennial Lane Saturday evening, but the driver had already left the scene on a personal watercraft before officers arrived. Police later located the suspect after reports of a pedestrian causing a disturbance nearby. The accused was taken into custody. The province is accepting nominations for the 2026 Excellence in Agriculture Awards. The awards recognize farmers, processors, businesses, and organizations helping make Ontario's agri-food sector a global leader. Agriculture Minister Trevor Jones says the program celebrates the passion, innovation, and hard work that drive the nearly $53 billion industry. A new survey suggests rising gas prices are changing how Ontario families spend their summer. According to the CAA, 7 in 10 people aged 35 to 54 are feeling the impact of higher fuel costs, with many driving less and adjusting vacation plans. Teresa DeFelice says the data shows what the magic number seems to be when people begin to reassess their plans.
2: Prices at the pumps are something that we just regularly come to expect to deal with. But our survey also found, you know, as the prices get, you know, closer to $2, really that tipping point is $2.10. If when you start to really hit that mark, it creates a more significant impact.
1: CAA says drivers can save money by planning routes and watching their speed. In sports, in Major League Baseball, Tampa Bay beat Toronto 12-2. In NHL news, the Dallas Stars have signed forward Jason Robertson to a one-year, $12 million contract for this upcoming season. He had a team-high 96 points last season, notching 45 goals. And in soccer news, Bell Media says the 2026 FIFA World Cup was watched by more than 30 million Canadians over the last 6 weeks, up more than 50% for the 2022 tournament. I am Richard Evans. The next time you're scrolling through your phone, visit northumberlanddaily.ca to see what the county's talking about. Northumberland's three-day weather is coming up.
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Good Wednesday morning, everyone. It's Lorena here with you, MyFM in the morning with Jamie and Lorena. Coming up, the belugas from Marineland are on the move, finally. We'll tell you all about that and where they've gone. Entertainment news is on the way, including what Ozzy Osbourne's son wants us to do on this, the first anniversary of his death. And Lizzo in a bikini in the Sports Illustrated swimsuit edition. Looking great. But next, some weird social rules that maybe aren't that weird anymore after Smash Mouth All-Star on MyFM in the morning.

0: tonight.
1: My FM in the morning with Jamie and Lorena. Jamie will be back with us on Monday. Oh, it's going to be so hard for him to leave little Grace, but we're going to get some great stories, I'm sure. And I'm still actually going to try to catch up with him this week about how things have been going and how he's going to get used to getting up so early in the morning and dealing with me again, too. Well, some weird social rules that have become kind of a new normal. See if you agree with these. Universally deciding that certain texts are rude. Uninvited hey or what's up texts without a clear intent are being seen as irritating and even borderline disrespectful. When you message someone, they say you should be direct and clear, not just what's up. Yeah, I kind of agree with that. I sort of want to know what's going on, especially if you're really busy, if they're texting you at work or something. Well, going MIA between text messages, ignoring text for up to 48 hours without feeling guilty is becoming more socially acceptable due to an increased focus on mental well-being. I am so on board with this. Some people even add that they put taking my ghosting grace period on their status update to indicate they need a break from quick responses. Also, texting before calling as basic etiquette. Yep, I usually do this. After years of younger generations complaining about people who use their phones the old-fashioned way by calling your number, it's now become a norm to text first or text only. Direct calls are considered rude intrusions. Well, texts make contact easier to handle when they can wait until you're ready to respond, if and when you are ready to respond. And checking your phone in the middle of an in-person conversation is actually more acceptable. This is one I don't agree with. When our phone becomes a distraction away from face-to-face communication, it sends a clear message to the receiver. You have more important things to do, and those things are in your phone, and you disengage. Yeah, that one I find is still very rude. The others, especially that waiting sometimes as a mental health break between getting back to people, I think is actually good. What do you think? Are there things not on the list that you think should be? Let me know. 855-WIN-MYFM. 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
1: Good morning, I'm John Brenner. Time for What's Good Northumberland, where we catch up with local newsmakers and people doing interesting things in the community.
2: It's growing up on the farm, local families building the future of agriculture one generation at a time, fueled by Kubota. Today we're looking at the Turnbull family, presented by Hutchinson Lubes. 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For Anna Turnbull, that can mean getting in the saddle and sharing her love of horses with a whole community of riders. As president of the Northumberland County Riders, Anna is helping people of all ages discover the fun and confidence that can come from learning to ride, whether you're taking your first steps around horses or have been riding for years.
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11: Here's Northumberland's three-day forecast from the MyFM Weather Center. Mainly cloudy today, a high of 22, feeling like 25 with the humidex. For tonight, partly cloudy, clearing near midnight, a low of 11. For Thursday, sunny and a high of 23. And for Friday, sunny skies and a high of 26 degrees. Right now, it's 14 degrees. Today's UV index is 6 or high. I'm Richard Evans with 93.3 MyFM, Northumberland's breaking and local news.

good Wednesday morning, everyone. It's Lorena here with you on MyFM in the morning. Thanks for being here. Well, did you know some interesting things here? 70% of people say it's weird to have a picture of yourself on your phone's lock screen. That is kind of weird. If I see that, I kind of think, oh, that person might be a little bit into themselves. I have on my two screens my poor dog, Joey, who's gone now. I just can't change it. He's too cute. And my daughter, of course, Amy. 21% of kids say singing is the most annoying thing their parents do. 41,000 people go to the ER each year because of being bitten by another human. Almost 20% of us say that someone stole our lunch at work last week. Oh, that hasn't happened to me for a while, but it's because I bring in gross yogurt that no one wants, like plain yogurt. No one touches that. Creative people are more likely to sleep on their left side. Did you know that? And experts estimate that you can get about 27,000 miles out of a shopping cart. Well, coming up, entertainment news, including how good of a singer Travis Kelce apparently is. But first, here's Lionel Richie, who my friend Alana still has a big crush on all night long on MyFM in the morning.

0: is MyFM in the morning with Jamie and Lorena. It has been 1 year since Ozzy Osbourne died. Jack Osbourne, his son, is asking fans to share memories of his late father today on the first ever Ozzy Day.
1: I would like anyone who's listening to this, anyone who feels compelled, anyone who just wants to share a story about my dad, to share a story. Whether it's the first time you listened to his music, the first time you saw him play live, or a time you saw him play live that was, you know, something stood out to you, or had an actual encounter with him, or whether you just want to talk about what his music meant to you. That's what I want. I want to fill the entire day of July 22nd with just awesome Ozzy stories.
0: Birmingham, his father's hometown, will host free live performances and public art tributes. Jack urged fans to use the hashtag Ozzy Day, saying, spread the love, that's what my dad would want. Jason Kelsey confirmed that his brother Travis performed a duet with his wife, Taylor Swift, at their July 3rd wedding at Madison Square Garden, and he actually wasn't half bad.
2: Like, if I didn't know different, I would have thought that that's what he does. Like, he's a good singer.
3: Yeah, Trav can sing. Trav has always been able to carry a tune. Obviously, pale to comparison to some of the other people singing that night, but he did okay.
0: I was actually so excited to see her dress and stuff and hear more about the wedding. So I'm actually a bit ticked. I really am upset that they seem to be waiting to put together some big movie about this. And whatever, I'm getting over it. But come on. Can you tell I am a little upset about it? Actor Ed Harris was very upset. He says he was so dissatisfied with his role in Dutton Ranch that he nearly broke his 2-season contract. Harris, who plays veterinarian Everett McKinney, he's a great character. I really like him, said a promising scene was cut and that his character ended up feeling underused and inconsequential.
4: Midway through this first season, I was ready to say, get me the f*** out of here, to tell you.
5: Why is that?
4: Because I didn't feel I was being used. I didn't feel, I felt a little bit misled prior.
5: And what was that?
4: Well, prior to being signing on for it, I was talked quite a bit about what the season was and what my character was going to do. And that I was one of the 4 main characters. And that wasn't really the case.
0: He said producers have since promised Everett will have a bigger role in season 2. And Lizzo covers the July 2026 Sports Illustrated swimsuit digital issue. The singer says she intentionally gained 20 pounds over the past year after having lost a lot of weight because she wanted to get, as she said, thicker and juicier. She says she expects backlash but is not concerned about it.
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7: The day has been a dream. I'm having so much fun. We're decked out. I get to wear my brand Yeti Swim and also some other cute little bikinis. We're just playing. Like, we love to play.
0: She says, seeing this cover of me all sexy and fat and fabulous in my Yeti Swim may trigger some people, but she says, you know, stay triggered. I took a peek, of course. Who wouldn't? And she looks fabulous, like so beautiful. This is MyFM in the morning.

0: Northumberland. 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
1: Good morning. I'm John Brenner. Here's what's coming up over the next 48 hours. It's everything you need to know.
2: 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I'm Brandon Rushton, and that's what's happening around town.
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7: Here's Northumberland's three-day forecast from the MyFM Weather Center. Mainly cloudy today, a high of 22, feeling like 25 with the humidex. For tonight, partly cloudy, clearing near midnight, a low of 11. For Thursday, sunny and a high of 23. And for Friday, sunny skies and a high of 26 degrees. Right now, it's 14 degrees. Today's UV index is 6 or high. I'm Richard Evans with 93.3 MyFM, Northumberland's breaking and local news.

Good morning, everyone. It's Lorena here, MyFM in the morning with Jamie and Lorena. Coming up, the Belugas have a new home, finally. And a question we're hoping you'll answer on the text line this morning. 31% of people say they would take an illegal drug if it would give them the power to erase memories. Would you do this? Or do you think our memories are too important? I guess it depends what the memory is, doesn't it? How bad it was? And would it be a moment in time you'd like gone or a whole chapter of your life? I'd love to hear from you this morning. Text me 855-WIN-MYFM. But next, some happy news about some bored and unhealthy whales from Marineland. They have new homes. Well, some of them, at least. After some UB40 can't help falling in love on MyFM in the morning. Wow.

This is MyFM in the morning. Thank you so much for being here. It's a Wednesday, July 22nd. Happy birthday today to Prince George. Yes, Prince William and Princess Kate's oldest is a teenager today. He turns a royal 13 years old. Only Murders in the Building star and singer Selena Gomez hits 34 today. Saturday Night Live alum David Spade turns 62. Willem Dafoe, who's been in almost every movie ever made that Samuel L. Jackson wasn't in, turned 71 today. Don Henley of the Eagles turned 79. He's living life in the fast lane, like normal. Lethal Weapon's Danny Glover hits the big 8-0 today. And funk master George Clinton turns 85. After an unprecedented rescue from marine land in Niagara Falls, six beluga whales have been settling into their new homes in the United States amid smiles and hugs from aquarium staff. It's actually been beautiful to see a lot of this going on. Marine land and a group of U.S. aquariums helped move the first batch of whales in a long, complex process that began Monday afternoon at the park, which has been closed to the public since 2024. Marine Land's lawyer said the move went better than expected. There were no major hiccups while lifting the whales out of their pools and placing them in tanks on transport trucks, and no issues during the two-hour convoy ride to Toronto's Pearson International Airport. I was looking at pictures this morning of them in the trucks on the highway. Four whales, Sierra, Acadia, Osiris, and Lillooet, arrived yesterday morning at the Shedd Aquarium in Chicago. Oh, if you've never been, it is an amazing aquarium. And they seem to be doing well. And two others, Birdie Botts and Frankie, went to SeaWorld in San Antonio, Texas. And they're good so far, too, we hear. They kept whales together that seem to have a good bond with each other. 24 belugas remain at Marineland and will be relocated in the coming weeks to the U.S. with a couple actually destined for Spain. Marineland had long said it was running out of money and could no longer care for the whales. Last fall, there were fears the mammals would be euthanized if a firm rescue plan wasn't put in place soon. And thank goodness this plan was put into place. And we'll continue to keep an eye on them as they find their new homes. This is MyFM in the morning.

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1: A mix of sun and cloud today, becoming cloudy near noon. A 40% chance of showers late this afternoon. Windy with a high of 21 degrees. Good morning, I'm Richard Evans. Here's what's happening in Northumberland. Angela Grogan has officially entered the race for mayor of Port Hope in this fall's municipal election. Grogan filed her nomination papers on June 18th and becomes the third candidate seeking the municipality's top job. She joins Todd Attridge, who entered the race on June 30th, and Jordan Stevenson, who filed on July 9th. This isn't Grogan's first campaign for mayor. She also ran in 2022, earning 551 votes in a four-candidate race. Northumberland OPP say a Peterborough man is facing several charges after an unusual impaired driving investigation in Trent Hills. Police say a pickup truck crashed into a tree on Centennial Lane Saturday evening. Investigators allege the driver left the scene on a personal watercraft. He'll appear in court in Cobourg in September. Meantime, Niagara Regional Police say two murder suspects wanted in connection with a fatal shooting may now be in Hastings County. Investigators believe Maruf Bangi and Justin McNeil are traveling in a white 2016 Toyota Camry. Police warn the pair are considered armed and dangerous and ask anyone who sees them to call 911. Higher gas prices are forcing many Ontario drivers to rethink their daily routines and summer plans. A new CAA South Central Ontario survey finds 7 in 10 Ontarians aged 35 to 54 say fuel costs are affecting their day-to-day activities. Assistant Vice President of Government and Community Relations Teresa DeFelice says if you're hitting the road, watching your speed helps save gas.
2: Between 90 and 105 kilometers an hour, your fuel consumption starts to increase. So in particular for long stretches of road, if the weather conditions are safe, consider setting your cruise control and just enjoying being safe and enjoying the ride.
1: CAA also recommends drivers take steps like planning efficient routes and keeping tires properly inflated. In sports news out of the NHL, the Dallas Stars have signed forward Jason Robertson to a one-year, $12 million contract for this upcoming season. He had a team-high 96 points last year with 45 goals. In Major League Baseball last night, Tampa Bay beat Toronto 12-2, and Bell Media says that the 2026 FIFA World Cup was watched by more than 30 million Canadians over the last 6 weeks, up more than 50% from the 2022 tournament. I'm Richard Evans. The next time you're scrolling through your phone, visit northumberlanddaily.ca to see what the county's talking about. Northumberland's three-day weather is coming up.
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2: Here's Northumberland's three-day forecast from the MyFM Weather Center. Mainly cloudy today, a high of 22, feeling like 25 with the humidex. For tonight, partly cloudy, clearing near midnight, a low of 11. For Thursday, sunny and a high of 23. And for Friday, sunny skies and a high of 26 degrees. Right now, it's 14 degrees. Today's UV index is 6 or high. I'm Richard Evans with 93.3 MyFM, Northumberland's breaking and local news.

My FM in the morning with Jamie and Lorena. Lorena here with you. Jamie will join us on Monday. Oh, I bet he has some new baby stories to tell. That was so long ago for me. I can't even remember what it's like to have a new baby. Hey, are you lazy? I can be lazy, definitely, sometimes. These people are next level lazy. Over the top, ridiculously lazy, and I love these. I came across them this morning, and I think you'll get a good chuckle out of them. This one person says, I wear my hoodie backwards and put my popcorn in the hood so it's right at my face. I eat popcorn using only my mouth. Another one, when the time change happened, I just put post-it notes on all the clocks that said plus 1 hour. I have an uncle who only brushes the front of his teeth because that's all anybody can see, he says. Oh, and this other person says, I used my step counter to count my steps one whole weekend. The number was 7.

That is some next level slothy, lazy stuff. Well, today is Mango Day, Hammock Day, and Spoonerism Day. I had to look up Spoonerism. I wasn't really sure what that was. I thought it had something to do maybe with spooning, cuddling. We'll talk more about it coming up. But next, the good, the bad, and the ugly of our Wednesday morning. After Justin Bieber, Daisies on MyFM in the morning.

FM in the morning on a Wednesday. It's Lorena here with you. Remember, we're looking for your input this morning on this question. 31% of people say they would take an illegal drug if it would give them the power to erase memories. Would you do this? Let me know. 855-WIN-MY-FM. Now, the good, the bad, and the ugly of our Wednesday morning. The good is the World Cup. Yeah, the biggest sporting event in the world touched down in Canada for the first time ever this summer. And Bell Media's exclusive live coverage of the tournament captivated audiences across the country, except me. Overall, 30.5 million unique Canadian viewers, 75% of our population, watched live tournament coverage on TSN, RDS, CTV, Nouveau, and Crave, according to some preliminary data from Numeris. Overall, the 104 tournament matches at the FIFA World Cup attracted a per-game average audience of 1.6 million viewers, an increase of more than 50% compared to the 2022 tournament. The bad this morning, Ontario's wildfire season is now the worst on record. The latest provincial data shows that it's already the worst wildfire season in Ontario's history, with 7,250 square kilometers of forest burned so far. Most of the damage has taken place over the prior 10 days in northern Ontario, where a single blaze near Thunder Bay burned through 3,200 square kilometers, roughly five times the size of Toronto. And the ugly, residents of a Texas neighborhood were stunned after discovering multiple vehicles covered in dense layers of spider webs, creating an eerie scene that quickly spread across social media. Photos showed webs stretching across windshields, mirrors, doors, and nearby vegetation, making it appear as though the cars had been abandoned for months rather than parked overnight. Arachnologists explained that certain spider species can produce extensive webbing in a short period when environmental conditions are favorable. Warm temperatures, high humidity, and an abundance of flying insects often trigger rapid web building activity as spiders take advantage of plentiful food sources. Although the appearance alarmed many residents, experts emphasize that the phenomenon is generally harmless and temporary. Most spiders responsible for the webs pose little threat to people and play an important role in controlling mosquito and insect populations. Social media users reacted with everything from fascination to horror, with many joking that they would simply leave the vehicles behind rather than remove the webs. This is MyFM in the morning.

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1: Good morning. I'm John Brenner. Time for What's Good Northumberland, where we catch up with local newsmakers and people doing interesting things in the community.
2: It's growing up on the farm. 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Today, we're looking at the Turnbull family, presented by Hutchinson Lubes. For Anna Turnbull, the adventure started at just 7 years old, when she climbed onto the saddle for her very first horseback riding lesson. What began as a childhood activity quickly became something much bigger, a lifelong love of horses, which is now part of her family's everyday life and business. And for Anna, there's something about being around horses that keeps bringing her back.
3: I was really motivated by family members who had horses, but I wasn't able to get into horses until I started taking lessons at 7. For me, part of the farm life was just being able to get to be with the horses every day.
2: Now Anna's passion is something she gets to share with her whole family, helping introduce the next generation to the same world that captured her imagination as a little girl.
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11: Here's Northumberland's three-day forecast from the My FM Weather Center. Mainly cloud each day, a high of 22, feeling like 25 with the Humidex. For tonight, partly cloudy, clearing near midnight, a low of 11. For Thursday, sunny and a high of 23. And for Friday, sunny skies and a high of 26 degrees. Right now, it's 14 degrees. Today's UV index is 6 or high. 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

This is MyFM in the morning with Jamie and Lorena. And you, thank you so much for being here. Remember, our Summer is for Radio contest is in full swing. Listen closely to all of us talking about all the great local locations where you can enter to win 4 Blue Jays tickets, $500 cash, and a barbecue. Well, some stuff you can't start the day not knowing on this Wednesday. France has become the first country in the European Union to ban kids under 15 from social media. Tropical storm Bertha, the second storm of the Atlantic hurricane season, is getting ready to hit the Gulf Coast. And Harley Davidson has rolled out a new model of motorcycle inspired by stripped-down custom models popularized by post-World War II riders. The Harley Davidson Dead Wood 2026 model will only be available in Canada and the States with a starting price of $17,999. It will make its first public appearance on August 7th at the 2026 Sturgis Motorcycle Rally. Well, coming up, let's focus in on that word spoonerism we were talking about earlier. It is Spoonerism Day, along with Mango Day and Hammock Day. What does that mean? We'll talk about it. But first, a little crush is never a bad thing. Here's Jennifer Page on MyFM in the morning.

MyFM in the morning with Jamie and Lorena. Jamie will be back on Monday. It is going to be exciting, a fun reunion. I was just chatting with him a little bit yesterday. He's doing very well. He looks like he's lost a little bit of weight. I don't know. I don't think he meant to, but it may be difficult for him to come back. We've all been told we should stop wearing flip-flops around the office, and I know he's a big flip-flop guy. I'm a big flip-flop girl. I've had to find other shoes that are too hot for my feet lately. But anyway, I digress. We are talking this morning about this. Would you take a pill, illegal pill, to get rid of certain memories you've had? A texter says here, "Hi, Lorena. I think our memories, good and bad, make us the person we became. And I feel the same way. Although in certain cases, like where someone has a very traumatic incident, say in a war, and they have horrible post-traumatic stress injury because of that, I think in a case like that, it could be warranted." Let me know what you think. 855-WIN-MYFM. Today is National Mango Day, Hammock Day, Spoonerism Day, and National Rat Catchers Day. So that had me thinking, what the heck is about this Spoonerism Day? What is a spoonerism? Spoonerisms are humorous word plays where the initial sounds of words are swapped, creating amusing or unexpected phrases. Spoonerisms occur when consonants, vowels, or syllables are transposed between words, often accidentally, but sometimes intentionally for comedic or literary effect. So here's a little selection of some examples, and you'll understand that. And they're kind of funny. My dad used to do this all the time, actually. Is the bean dizzy? Is the dean busy? Okay. Blushing crow, crushing blow. Runny babbit, bunny rabbit. Cast far, fast car. Shake a tower, take a shower. Spoonerisms are often used intentionally in literature and comedy to create humor, memorable characters, or clever wordplay. They can also appear in everyday conversation as slips of the tongue, and then everyone laughs, highlighting the playful and unpredictable nature of language. I remember when I was a kid, my dad had this particular Cinderella story he used to tell about how Cinderella slopped her dripper instead of dropped her slipper, and the Steply Ugg sisters instead of the Ugly Stepsisters, and I laughed and laughed, and he'd tell it again and again. If you wonder why I'm weird, my dad, okay? If you have one of these spoonerisms, I'd love to hear from you. 855-WIN-MYFM.

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1: Good morning, I'm John Brenner. Here's what's coming up over the next 48 hours. It's everything you need to know.
2: 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Just click the 48 in the newsroom. I'm Brandon Rushton, and that's what's happening around town.
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9: Here's Northumberland's three-day forecast from the MyFM Weather Center. Mainly cloudy today, a high of 22, feeling like 25 with a humidex. For tonight, partly cloudy, clearing near midnight, a low of 11. For Thursday, sunny and a high of 23. And for Friday, sunny skies and a high of 26 degrees. Right now, it's 14 degrees. Today's UV index is 6 or high. I'm Richard Evans with 93.3 MyFM, Northumberland's breaking and local news.

My FM in the morning. Thank you so much for joining me. It's a Wednesday morning. How's your day going so far? Well, summer is for radio is on. You can drop into one of the great local businesses that signed on with us to be a part of this fun contest and enter to win a barbecue, $500 cash, and 4 Blue Jays tickets. Keep listening this week and next week for all the locations. It is a summer prize pack you don't want to miss out on because summer is for radio. Did you see our new shirts? They're pretty cool, eh? Today is July 22nd, and let's get into birthdays and anniversaries and celebrations. The happiest of birthdays to my friend and co-worker, Laura Livingstone. Also, happy birthday, Alicia Elkerton. Love Mom and Dad and Brittany. Have a great day. Happy birthday to our Papa, Ed LaRock. Love all your grandkids, Ethan, Mason, Camden, Kensley, and Brynlyn. Have a happy 69th birthday, Ed, also from your wife, Michelle. And remember, if you ever want to send in a birthday, anniversary, any kind of celebration, retirements, we love to, just head to our website, go under the community tab, and look for celebrations. And you can submit it right there. This is MyFM in the morning.

This is MyFM in the Morning with Jamie and Lorena. Four things we learned on the show today. We always like to learn stuff. After an unprecedented rescue from marine land in Niagara Falls, six beluga whales have been settling into their new homes in the U.S. amid smiles and hugs from aquarium staff. Four are at the Shedd Aquarium in Chicago, and two are at SeaWorld in Texas. There are still many belugas and other animals, in fact, still at marine land, and they'll need to find new homes. But if you have a few minutes to spare and want to see something really interesting, take some time and watch how they move beluga whales in transport trucks and then by plane. It's really cool. The biggest sporting event in the world, the FIFA World Cup, touched down in Canada for the first time ever this summer. And live coverage of the tournament captivated audiences across the country. Overall, 30.5 million unique Canadian viewers. That's 75% of our population watched live tournament coverage on various networks. Overall, the 104 tournament matches at the FIFA World Cup attracted a per-game average audience of 1.6 million viewers, an increase of more than 50% compared to the last tournament in 2022. And it's Spoonerism Day. What is a spoonerism? They're humorous word plays where the initial sounds of words are swapped, creating amusing or unexpected phrases. So spoonerisms occur when consonants, vowels, or syllables are transposed between words, often accidentally, but sometimes intentionally, for comedic or literary effect. That didn't go into your head, maybe, mid-morning on a Wednesday? Yeah, I'm with you sometimes, you know? Short two-word spoonerisms would be something like this, okay? Is the bean dizzy? Is the dean busy? Blushing crow, crushing blow. One of my favorites, runny babbit, bunny rabbit. All right, so Dave texted in saying he and his kids do these all the time. One of his favorites, he makes sure his kids have a well-boiled icicle, a well-oiled bicycle. How fun are these? Roby's pun of the day. I think Dave could give Roby a mun for his runny. My friend got all dressed up for a Star Trek convention. Unfortunately, he went as Chewbacca. Wookiee mistake.

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0: My FM at work, halfway to the weekend on a Wednesday, and that was music from Nickelback and How You Remind Me. Adam Weeks here with you. A little reminder, I don't know who needs to hear this. Call it a PSA, public service announcement. Now and then, traffic lights go out of commission. When this happens, Ontario law says treat the intersection as an all-way stop. Come to a complete stop, yield to pedestrians, and proceed in the order vehicles arrive. If you arrive at the same time as another car, yield to the vehicle on your right. Just like a four-way stop. I bring this up from experience, having seen some people not get the memo on what to do when a traffic light is out. This is useful information for all of us to make our way safely to work. And while we're here at MyFM at work, we've got some fantastic tunes for you this morning. We've also got a barbecue, 4 Blue Jays tickets, and $500 because summer is for radio, and we'll tell you where to go to enter to win. And with our sights set on another weekend, we'll take a look at what's going on right after a break on MyFM.
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1: A new candidate has entered the race for a seat on Quinte West Council ahead of the upcoming municipal election. Robert Warham filed nomination papers Monday, declaring his intention to run for Ward 1 councillor. A new survey suggests rising gas prices are changing how many Ontario families spend their summer. CAA South Central Ontario says 7 in 10 people are feeling the impact of higher fuel costs, many adjusting vacation plans as a result. I'm Richard Evans. Everything that matters in Northumberland, you'll hear it here on 93.3 MyFM. 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
1: Here's Northumberland's three-day forecast from the MyFM Weather Center. A mix of sun and cloud today, becoming cloudy near noon with a 40% chance of showers late this afternoon, windy with a high of 21. For tonight, partly cloudy, clearing near midnight, fog patches developing overnight, a low of 12. For Thursday, sunny, becoming a mix of sun and cloud near noon, fog patches dissipating in the morning, a high of 24, feeling like 27. And for Friday, sunny skies and a high of 26 degrees. I'm Richard Evans with 93.3 MyFM, Northumberland's breaking and local news.

0: The epic duet of Bryan Adams and Tina Turner, It's Only Love on MyFM. A classic right there. And speaking of classics, for the motorcycle enthusiasts out there, for the Harley Davidson fans, Harley has rolled out a new model of motorcycle, and it's inspired by the stripped-down custom models that were popularized by post-World War II riders. The 2026 Harley-Davidson Deadwood will only be available in the U.S. and Canada. The starting price, $17,999 American, and it will make its first public appearance on August 7th at the 2026 Sturgis Motorcycle Rally.
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0: Michael Bublé on your Wednesday morning. That was Everything on MyFM. Before that, the Go-Go's with Vacation. Hopefully you've got some vacations planned this year if you hadn't taken one already. And whether or not you like to attend live sports events, a new study says that 78% of Gen Z attend live sports mainly to see celebrities, concerts, or brand activations rather than the actual games themselves. 49% of young people become sports fans through athlete content, fan videos, or viral clips, and 26% identify as die-hard fans. Half of the people in the study said lower prices would help them attend more events. I can say personally, when the Super Bowl rolls around, I'm watching for the halftime show. That's just me. But I love when people get excited about sporting events, no matter what they're in it for. An event is an event. And one event you could end up at is a Blue Jays game. We've got a barbecue, 4 Blue Jays tickets, and $500 up for grabs because summer is for radio. Just keep your ear here on MyFM. We'll tell you where you can drop in and enter our contest.
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6: Friday night cruise nights continue at Big Boys Burgers in Coburg on William Street. 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
1: Niagara Regional Police say two murder suspects wanted in connection with a fatal shooting may now be in Hastings County. Maroof Bangi and Jostin McNeil are traveling in a white 2016 Toyota Camry. Police say the pair are considered to be armed and dangerous, and anyone who sees them should call 911. Northumberland OPP say a Peterborough man is facing several charges after an unusual impaired driving investigation in Trent Hills. Police say a pickup truck crashed into a tree on Centennial Lane Saturday evening. The suspect fled in a watercraft before later being found and arrested. I'm Richard Evans. 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
1: Northumberland's three-day forecast from the MyFM Weather Center. A mix of sun and cloud today, becoming cloudy near noon with a 40% chance of showers late this afternoon, windy with a high of 21. For tonight, partly cloudy, clearing near midnight, fog patches developing overnight, a low of 12. For Thursday, sunny, becoming a mix of sun and cloud near noon, fog patches dissipating in the morning, a high of 24, feeling like 27. And for Friday, sunny skies and a high of 26 degrees. I'm Richard Evans with 93.3 MyFM, Northumberland's breaking and local news.

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We've got live music coming up this weekend on Saturday, 6 p.m. till midnight. 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
5: We are halfway through the week with Laura Earle coming up after the news at noon. Adam Week's done for the day. I'll be back in on a Thursday morning. Don't forget, summer is for radio. Keep listening and play along. And we've got some Ella Langley for you. Choosing Texas on deck. My-

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0: 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Redefining local news. Here's what's happening in Northumberland.
1: Good afternoon. A chance of showers today and a high of 21. Here's what's happening in Northumberland. It's going to be a jam-packed agenda at a special summer council meeting at Victoria Hall. Our Brandon Rushton is there and sets the scene.
2: Cobourg Council will receive an update on the proposed YMCA recreational facility when it meets for its summer council meeting Wednesday afternoon. The YMCA proposal has been extracted for separate discussion alongside the Parks and Recreation Master Plan and several planning applications. The meeting begins at 1 p.m. in council chambers at Victoria Hall. The agenda also includes three public delegations, recommendations from the Accessibility Advisory Committee and Parks and Recreation Master Plans Task Force. At Victoria Hall, I'm Brandon Rushton.
1: Northumberland area shoppers will soon have more Canadian choices when ordering beer, wine, cider, and spirits. Ontario has joined eight other provinces in a new direct-to-consumer alcohol agreement. Approved producers will be able to sell online and ship directly to homes. Angela Grogan has officially entered the race to be mayor of Port Hope in this fall's municipal election. Grogan filed her nomination papers on June 18th and becomes the third candidate seeking the municipality's top job. She joins Todd Attridge and Jordan Stevenson. And higher gas prices are forcing many Ontario drivers to rethink their daily routines and summer plans. A new survey by the CAA finds 7 in 10 Ontarians between the ages of 35 and 54 say fuel costs are affecting their day-to-day activities. We spoke with Teresa DeFelice, who says if you are hitting the road, watching your speed helps save gas.
3: Between 90 and 105 kilometers an hour, your fuel consumption starts to increase.
1: She says CAA also recommends drivers take important steps like planning efficient routes and keeping tires properly inflated. In sports, the Kodiaks are off tonight following an 18-6 loss to Six Nations last night. Cobourg is back in action on Thursday against Peterborough. The Blue Jays continue their series with the Rays tonight. Some NHL news, the Dallas Stars have signed Jason Robertson to a one-year deal worth $12 million. And the CFL week will kick off tomorrow with Edmonton and Saskatchewan. I'm George Mercier with the news that keeps you connected to where you live. Northumberland's three-day weather, next.
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6: Ready, set,

The forecast from the MyFM Weather Center, a mix of sun and cloud with a good chance of showers this afternoon, a high 21. Tonight, partly cloudy, a low of 12. Tomorrow, sunny to start, a high of 24. And more sunshine on Friday, a high 26. I'm Jordan Mercier with Northumberland's breaking and local news.

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0: Get ready for an ungraceful dismount, everybody, because today is National Hammock Day. It's Laura. This is MyFM, your at work and at home station. They are a quintessential part of summer relaxation, despite the challenges getting in and out. Hammocks are over 1,000 years old, with the first European notation of them in the Bahamas when they were introduced to Christopher Columbus. Now, over the centuries, they evolved from protecting people off the ground and away from animals to the perfect sleeping conditions for sailors to our modern day nap location. And they have been immortalized in song as well, since 1930s Swinging on a Hammock to 2014's The Hammock Song. And some studies have actually shown people sleep better in hammocks than in normal beds. They tend to fall asleep faster and get a more restorative rest. I'm not sure if we want to go that far, but it's definitely worth trying out a hammock this summer for your nap. Up next, summer is for hammocks, and it's also for radio.
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12: 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I divide those over periods of years. 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
13: Here's Northumberland's three-day forecast from the MyFM Weather Center. A mix of sun and cloud with a good chance of showers this afternoon, a high 21. Tonight, partly cloudy, a low of 12. Tomorrow, sunny to start, a high of 24. And more sunshine on Friday, a high 26. I'm Jordan Mercier with Northumberland's breaking and local news.

0: The stories of two legendary Canadians are going to premiere at this year's TIFF. It's Laura. This is MyFM at Work. Entertainment news. The gala lineups are being announced for this year's Toronto International Film Festival, and they include two documentaries honoring cultural icons, Terry Fox and Rick Hansen. Run, Terry, Run revisits his marathon of hope with an extensive collection of unseen footage from the 1980 run that turned into a national movement. And Man in Motion, the Rick Hansen story, takes a look back at the world tour that Rick accomplished in his wheelchair, covering 34 countries and more than 40,000 kilometers to not only raise awareness and funds, but also challenge perceptions of people with disabilities. TIFF runs from September 10th to the 20th. Up next, I'm going to tell you about a new way to enjoy a classic salad dressing. And later in the show, I've got a location for you to enter our MyFM Summer is for Radio contest.
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0: Hey, it's Laura coming up next. It was a hit with World Cup fans, and now they have a new way to try this tasty culinary classic. Stay with me.

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0: It was a hit of the World Cup, and it had nothing to do with soccer. It is Laura. This is MyFM at Work. Soccer fans from across the globe seem to all fall in love with the taste of an American classic ranch salad dressing. And they may have to go back to try this latest homage because Dual Citizen Brewing Company in Minnesota has created Old Ranch Hand. It's a 5% ABV cream ale inspired by ranch dressing with hints of buttermilk, herbs, and spices, plus a ranch seasoned salt rim on the glass. This very unique brew is going to be available at the Minnesota State Fair this year. Why is it always fairs that have wild food selections? Coming up next, an important piece of aviation history has been found.
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1: A jam-packed agenda is underway right now as part of a special council meeting at Victoria Hall in Coburg. 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And the Coburg Kodiaks are off tonight ahead of a matchup with Peterborough tomorrow. 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
1: Here's Northumberland's three-day forecast from the MyFM Weather Center. A mix of sun and cloud with a good chance of showers this afternoon, a high 21. Tonight, partly cloudy, a low of 12. Tomorrow, sunny to start, a high of 24. And more sunshine on Friday, a high 26. I'm Jordan Mercier with Northumberland's breaking and local news.

74 years later, and an important piece of aviation history has been found. It's Laura. This is MyFM at Work. Now, most people don't know that the tragic crash of Pan Am's Clipper Endeavor on April 11th, 1952, led to major changes in passenger flight safety protocols. It's been announced that the wreckage of the flight has been found off the northern coast of Puerto Rico, where the flight crashed after losing power to two engines shortly after takeoff in 1952. And while all the passengers survived the initial impact, only 17 of the 64 were rescued, and in part because the passengers were confused and they had no safety briefing about the life vests or rafts on board. This led to sweeping changes in passenger safety protocol, with one expert actually saying that every time you step on board an airplane today, you are safer because of what happened to Clipper Endeavor. And a really interesting side note, two of those crash survivors are still alive, the oldest being 102. Up next, we're back into entertainment news, talking about movies made into musicals. What are your thoughts?

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0: If you could have your favorite movie made into a musical, would you do it? It's Laura. This is MyFM, your at work and at home station. My best friend just saw the musical version of the 1980s classic film, The Outsiders, and she absolutely loved it. She said the staging really worked well for some of the more dramatic scenes from the film, and the music had a bit of a country vibe, which she felt really, really worked with the plot. But I just couldn't see that film as a musical. What is a movie that you think would actually work adding song and potentially dance to and putting it on the stage? Right now, nothing for me comes to mind. Coming up next, I have details on where you can enter our Summers for Radio contest.
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1: Northumberland's three-day forecast from the MyFM Weather Center. A mix of sun and cloud with a good chance of showers this afternoon, a high 21. Tonight, partly cloudy, a low of 12. Tomorrow, sunny to start, a high of 24. And more sunshine on Friday, a high 26. I'm Jordan Mercier with Northumberland's breaking and local news.

0: 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It's Laura, MyFM at work. 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
0: That's it for me today. Thanks so much for listening, everybody. I'm Laura Earle. I'll be back with you tomorrow starting at noon. Stay with us right now. Wendy and Keith are up next.

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0: 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Hey there, it is Emily filling in for Keith and Wendy this afternoon. And I have my impossible question of the day. You can text me over at 855-WIN-MY-FM. That's 855-946-6936. Well, the question today, baby boomers are more likely to do this in their home compared to Gen Z or millennials. What do you think it is? Baby boomers will likely do this compared to other younger generations. 855-946-6936. I'll reveal the answer coming up later on this hour.
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1: Here's Northumberland's three-day forecast from the MyFM Weather Center. A mix of sun and cloud with a good chance of showers this afternoon, a high 21. Tonight, partly cloudy, a low of 12. Tomorrow, sunny to start, a high of 24. And more sunshine on Friday, a high 26. I'm Jordan Mercier with Northumberland's breaking and local news.

0: 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Hey, it's Emily. Well, the question of the day today, baby boomers are more likely to do this compared to Gen Z and millennials. This is what they do in their home, but it's answer the door. I feel like that's very true. I can't remember the last time I just free will answered the door without knowing who it was beforehand. If I don't have a heads up beforehand, I'm probably not answering that door. What about you? 855-WIN-MY-FM.
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0: MyFM, glad it's not just me that doesn't answer the door. Plus phone calls too. I screen those as well. Coming up, we are going to be talking about wedding planning. Right now, though, it's Taylor Swift.

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0: It's 4 o'clock. Here's what's happening in Northumberland.
1: Good afternoon. Partly cloudy with a good chance of showers, a low of 12. Here's what's happening in Northumberland. Coburg Council is meeting this afternoon at Victoria Hall. Here's the latest from our very own Brandon Rushton.
2: Council is under debate over multiple issues on their agenda, including the parks and recreation and urban developments in downtown Coburg. They've moved it to the latter half of their meeting. Randall Ross of the Lions Club of Coburg donated $500 for a relief initiative during the meeting. We'll keep you updated on any developments. I'm Brandon Rushton at Victoria Hall.
1: The municipality of Port Hope has announced the appointment of Michael Pahor as the new director of corporate initiatives effective August the 4th. He will be leading the newly formed corporate initiatives department, which encompasses environmental remediation and communications divisions. Northumberland area shoppers will soon have more Canadian choices when ordering beer, wine, cider, and spirits. Ontario has joined eight other provinces in a new direct-to-consumer alcohol agreement. Approved producers will be able to sell online and ship directly to homes. And Music Fest is officially halfway through its 2026 season. Tonight, Matthew Good will be performing at Del Quarry Park in Peterborough. Executive Director Tracy Randall says the biggest challenge of the first half was poor weather at one show, but she's excited about what's still to come.
3: Unfortunately, Canada Day with Neon, we had this massive storm and we're really sad that they weren't even able to get on our stage. And really, in the 14 years I've been here, there's only been two cancellations due to weather.
1: The festival returns with eight more concerts over the coming weeks. In sports, the Kodiaks are off tonight. They will play on the road in Peterborough tomorrow. The Blue Jays continue their series with the Rays tonight. Some NHL news, the Dallas Stars have signed Jason Robertson to a one-year deal worth $12 million. And the CFL week kicks off tomorrow with Edmonton and Saskatchewan. I'm Jordan Mercier with the news that keeps you connected to where you live. Northumberland's three-day weather, next.
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1: Northumberland's three-day forecast from the MyFM Weather Center. Partly cloudy tonight with a low of 12. Tomorrow, sunny to start, a high 24. And Friday, sunshine, a high 26. I'm George Mercier with Northumberland's breaking and local news.

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Again, Saturday, August the 8th. 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

0: MyFM, it's Emily. Well, we are taking a look at wedding timelines. I'm starting to get into planning mode as we've set a date. It's a little over a year away. Got to see what we got to do here. So, first things first, setting that venue in place and setting in stone catering and other important vendors for your wedding. That makes sense to me. Other one too, shopping for a wedding dress and starting to look around for that and actually getting that underway, because apparently that can take a while for alterations and whatnot. And depending on budget too, depends on rush fees as well, which I looked into that. Crazy how much that costs, by the way. Just saying. Also too, other things that I'm a little iffy about. So this is where I want your opinion to come in, is when to send save the date and invitations. It's a little back and forth. So far I'm seeing 8 months for save the date. Some say for invitations to send them out 6 months prior. Others say only 3 months prior to the wedding you should send an invite. What do you think about that one? Let me know over at 855-946-6936. That's 855-WIN-MYFM.
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7: Northumberland's three-day forecast from the MyFM Weather Center. Partly cloudy tonight with a low of 12. Tomorrow, sunny to start, a high 24. And Friday, sunshine, a high 26. I'm George Mercier with Northumberland's breaking and local news.

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6: Coming up on MyFM, the fertility rate is dropping, and there is a big reason why for it. We'll discuss that coming up after 5 o'clock. Right now, though, we got Katy Perry.

0: It's 5 o'clock. Here's what's happening in Northumberland.
1: Good afternoon. Partly cloudy tonight with a low of 12. Here's what's happening in Northumberland. There is a marathon Coburg Council meeting taking place at Victoria Hall. We get the latest now from our Brandon Rushton, who is in attendance.
2: The council is currently underway in a long-winded debate over the Parks and Recreation Master Plan for the past hour. After a lengthy and detailed presentation, councillors and presenters discuss the cost and viability of many of these proposed projects. We'll keep you updated on any of the developments. I'm Brandon Rushton at Victoria Hall.
1: Northumberland OPP are looking for witnesses after a violent confrontation between two drivers on Academy Hill Road. Police say one person was taken to hospital with non-life-threatening injuries yesterday, while the other driver was arrested later in Belleville after leaving the scene. The accused is a 38-year-old man from Oshawa. The newly announced interprovincial alcohol trade agreement could open fresh doors for Northumberland and area breweries, wineries, and distilleries. Ontario producers will be able to reach customers in eight other provinces through direct online sales. At the same time, residents of our listening area will gain access to more Canadian products. And a new survey suggests rising gas prices are changing how Ontario families spend their summer. According to a new survey by the CAA, 7 in 10 people between the ages of 35 and 54 are feeling the impact of higher fuel costs, with many driving less and adjusting vacation plans. We spoke with Teresa DeFelice.
3: Really, that tipping point is $2.10. If when you start to really hit that mark, it creates a more significant impact.
1: CAA says drivers can save money by planning routes and watching their speed. In sports, the Coburg Kodiaks are off tonight. They'll play on the road in Peterborough tomorrow. The Blue Jays continue their series with the Rays this evening. The Dallas Stars have signed Jason Robertson to a one-year deal worth $12 million. And the CFL week will kick off tomorrow with Edmonton and Saskatchewan. I'm Jordan Mercier with the news that keeps you connected to where you live. Northumberland's three-day weather, next.
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8: Canada's S&P/TSX Composite Index closed at a record high today, lifted by strong gains in mining and energy shares as commodity prices climbed, while U.S. stocks finished mixed, with the S&P 500 little changed and the Nasdaq lower as investors balanced surging oil prices driven by escalating U.S.-Iran tensions against another busy round of corporate earnings. The S&P/TSX Composite Index was up 116 points at 35,485. In New York, the Dow Jones Industrial Average was down 6 points at 52,219. The S&P 500 Index was down 10 points at 7,499, while the Nasdaq Composite was down 146 points at 25,691. The Canadian dollar traded for 71 cents U.S. The crude oil contract was down $2.11 at $86.45 per barrel, and the gold contract was up $63 at $4,139 an ounce. 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
1: Here's Northumberland's three-day forecast from the MyFM Weather Center. Partly cloudy tonight with a low of 12. Tomorrow, sunny to start, a high 24. And Friday, sunshine, high 26. I'm George Mercier with Northumberland's breaking and local news.

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0: 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Hey there, it's Emily. Well, there is fertility rates going down in cities across Canada, and Toronto's actually fell down to 1.11 as housing costs of prices are going way too high for young people. And it's the big reason why they're not having kids is because of how high housing costs are and even just cost of living in general is. And this is becoming a crisis. The birth rate crisis is also becoming a problem in Canada because of this. But honestly, I can't say I don't blame people. It is a huge issue. Do you think there's other factors, though, into why people may not be having kids now these days? Let me know your thoughts at 855-WIN-MY-FM. 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
4: 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And finally, we commit them to the right strategy to achieve those goals by specific dates so the client can measure our progress.
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0: My FM. Hey there, it's Emily. Well, this is interesting. If you're going to be at a local brewery, or maybe you are going shopping at your local LCBO, wherever you buy your alcohol, there is going to be some more choices on the shelves for us here in Ontario. That is because Ontario has joined 8 other provinces in a new direct-to-consumer alcohol agreement, which is approved for producers to be able to sell online and ship directly to homes. That means local customers can explore more Canadian-made products without traveling or relying on what is already stocked locally. This also, by the way, is something that is kind of a thing that those provinces have come together to agree on province to province sharing. So this is something that is going to be, I think, making a lot of difference for some people, especially in rural areas. What are your thoughts on this? Are you excited to maybe try different products, or do you think it's the wrong move? 855-WINMYFM.
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2: Here's Northumberland's three-day forecast from the MyFM Weather Center. Partly cloudy tonight with a low of 12. Tomorrow, sunny to start, a high 24. And Friday, sunshine, a high 26. I'm George Mercier with Northumberland's breaking and local news.

My FM, it is Emily. Well, by now you've heard all about Jimothy, the raccoon that is taking the internet by storm that everyone just absolutely loves. And his popularity has gone so far as Roku has now added it to the Roku City. You know, when you have it just kind of on that mode where you're not watching anything and it just kind of goes to that screensaver mode. Well, now you can now spot Jimothy. They have lots of Easter eggs in Roku City, by the way. So it's really fun to try to sit there and point all the little Easter eggs out from different movies, TV shows, etc. How many can you spot? Let me know over at 855 WinMyFM.

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7: That is all for me this evening. 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Who could say no to that? In the meantime, though, we got some more of your favorite MyFM music until we get to your 6 o'clock news. Right now, though, it's One Direction.

0: It's 6 o'clock. Here's what's happening in Northumberland.
1: Good evening. Partly cloudy with a low of 12. Here's what's happening in Northumberland. Hours and hours of debate over several key projects kept Coburg councillors extremely busy today. Among the topics at Victoria Hall, the Parks and Recreation Master Plan, an update on the proposed YMCA recreation facility, and several official plan amendments. NorthumberlandDaily.ca was there and will have complete reaction. Northumberland OPP are looking for witnesses after a violent confrontation between two drivers on Academy Hill Road. Police say one person was taken to hospital with non-life-threatening injuries yesterday, while the other driver was arrested later in Belleville after leaving the scene. The accused is a 38-year-old man from Oshawa. The newly announced interprovincial alcohol trade agreement could open fresh doors for Northumberland and area breweries, wineries, and distilleries. Ontario producers will be able to reach customers in eight other provinces through direct online sales. At the same time, residents of our listening area will gain access to more Canadian products. And a new survey suggests rising gas prices are changing how Ontario families spend their summer. According to a new survey by the CAA, 7 in 10 people between the ages of 35 and 54 are feeling the impact of higher fuel costs, with many driving less and adjusting vacation plans. We spoke with Teresa DeFelice.
2: Really, that tipping point is $2.10. If when you start to really hit that mark, it creates a more significant impact.
1: CAA says drivers can save money by planning routes and watching their speed. In sports, the Coburg Kodiaks are off tonight. They'll play on the road in Peterborough tomorrow. The Blue Jays continue their series with the Rays this evening. The Dallas Stars have signed Jason Robertson to a one-year deal worth $12 million. And the CFL week will kick off tomorrow with Edmonton and Saskatchewan. I'm Jordan Mercier with the news that keeps you connected to where you live. Northumberland's three-day weather, next.
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1: Here's Northumberland's three-day forecast from the MyFM Weather Center. Partly cloudy tonight with a low of 12. Tomorrow, sunny to start, a high 24. And Friday, sunshine, a high 26. I'm Jordan Mercier with Northumberland's breaking and local news.

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6: Here's Northumberland's three-day forecast from the MyFM Weather Center. Partly cloudy tonight with a low of 12. Tomorrow, sunny to start, a high 24. And Friday, sunshine, a high 26. I'm George Mercier with Northumberland's breaking and local news.

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5: Here's Northumberland's three-day forecast from the MyFM Weather Center. Partly cloudy tonight with a low of 12. Tomorrow, sunny to start, a high 24. And Friday, sunshine, a high 26. I'm George Mercier with Northumberland's breaking and local news.

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